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Keeps ticking on. 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

0: across the globe. 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
1: Feel it.

0: Boa noite, eu sou a Joana Ramos e estou consigo num mundo maravilhoso. 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A falta de consideração mata o amor. Aprender a amar e ser amado de forma incondicional é uma das ferramentas mais poderosas que existem de transformação pessoal e de reconciliação de uma pessoa consigo própria. Fique por aí.
1: Ok, so you secured the back and you secured all the windows? Great job, guys. Miss Sparks, you're perfectly safe now.
2: Actually, I feel very safe.
1: Why don't I show you how this works? Push this button, and you punch in any number that you feel comfortable with. That's it. It's easy.
2: Okay, thank you.
1: Okay.
2: Dwayne.
1: Yeah.
2: Can I offer you something to drink?
1: Listen, I really would love to, but I have some other jobs to attend to. Maybe another time?
2: Okay.
1: Okay, I mean, I do know you're going. Hey, if you ever need me, I mean for the system that is, just give me a call.